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la, h

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And I can barely bring to mind the reason why I've stretched myself so far for.

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I know that you gotta be a thug for her. 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Yeah, trigger fingers turn to Twitter fingers. 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

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Yeah, yeah, this is gorilla. 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Yeah, yeah.

0: 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I got the plug on who a hawker.
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Because all you're going to do is follow in somebody else's footsteps and you're just going to be a shadow. 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

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Switch it up, clap you with the chrome. On the camera, hit you with the drones. A 97 turn to

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1: Time I turn around, I had a place at the door.
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0: Do not let failure scare you away. I know you fed up, you fall, get up. It's all in us. I can speak about it cause I did it.
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0: Ladies and gentlemen, here's the exhibit. It's my life.

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1: Nas ondas da rádio, FCG FM, a sua onda.